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swiftly passing moment is something we transcend. The gift of life is never more or less. Forever is the strangest thing.

I broke your heart, would you take me back? If I broke my arm, would you sign my cast? 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